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0: Here's $5 million.
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2: As for the rest, please make it clean and deposit it to his account
1: at the Golden Triangle Casino.
3: I thought the deal was $1.5 million.
4: Nokao felt that boss was against him because you are not doing a good job.
5: Thank you.
3: Boss has been unhappy with Nokao for some time now. Just so you know, under the current circumstances, the Nokao era could end any time if boss so chooses to. As for you, my friend, I always thought you had great potential. I even mentioned your name to

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1: 下去吧。请安静。
0: Oh, early one morning as I was a-walking, the fields and the meadows, they looked so green and gay. 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
12: 是。
13: Hello, Pierre. This is Daan. Listen, I just ran into some kind of trouble.
12: Liz here. I'm keeping a close eye on me.
14: What about my stuff?
12: Don't worry about it.
13: I have already arranged a new partner to deliver your stuff.
14: A new partner? This is supposed to be our business. How am I going to trust him?
12: Why not?
13: I trust my partner just like I trust you. Treat him really well. You're going to like him.
14: All right. Just don't screw up.
15: Hello, Dai Yang should have introduced us earlier. We're going to get on well. What do you want to do?Sell crap to China? I love the risk.
16: You want to sell crap to China? That's what I'm doing already.
15: I'm already selling it, man.
16: Give me the bill. Give me the bill.
15: No. Come on. Bring it over. I got it.
16: No. You want to pay the bill?
15: Boss, you be the boss.
16: I hate paying bills anyway.
15: No, I'm your boss.
16: You know what we got? We got that thing. That thing. 相逢恨晚呐。
15: 啊？It's 相逢恨晚。
16: Whatever.
15: Anyway, you stay with me. We get you some girls. We clean you up. We're gonna have some fun tonight, boy.
16: Shit, don't fucking lie to me.
15: Hey, what's up?
17: What's up?
15: What's up?
17: 怎么在这儿？